0: As we continue to work our way through your Monday morning, this is Canberra's Forever Classic 2CA. How was your weekend? Did you have a nice one? Did all the mums get well and truly sport? I hope the answer is yes to that. Tell you what, we are in for a reasonable week. Yeah, partly cloudy today. Looking at a few light winds, still chasing 20 today without a 6 overnight. Tomorrow, some early fog ahead of a cloudy day. Some possible, just a slight chance for shower. Top around about 20 degrees. Possible showers, cloudy and 18 on Wednesday. And the possible showers continue on Thursday with a cloudy top. Right about 19 degrees on Thursday. Deborah Harry, we'll get that on for you next. 2CA.
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0: 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I want a new drug called love. 13 past 7. Holmesy and Gemma with you, partly cloudy and 19. Looking good. It's a good-looking morning here in Canberra. And some showers around maybe tomorrow on the next day, the possibility of some showers.
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1: Thank you for coming home. Sorry that the chairs are all warm. I left them here. I could.